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1: Mary here. 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
1: Sixpence none the richer on this best of the 80s and 90s weekend. Hey, it's Mary. So last weekend, the big wedding. And you wouldn't believe some of the things people are buying as souvenirs. Trash, like literally. 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
1: Alanis Morissette on this Best of the 80s and 90s weekend. Hey, it's Mary. Today is All-American Pet Photo Day. At my house, that's every day. We got tons of photos.

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1: Hey, it's Mary. You might have heard on the news about cyclospora. It's a parasitic condition causing, well, let's just say intense gastric issues across the country. Well, it's caused Taco Bell to shift its menu. Because the parasite is found in fresh produce, Taco Bell is pulling several fresh ingredients like lettuce, pico de gallo, guacamole, and its cilantro onion blend from some locations. So don't be surprised if your order isn't quite the same as it usually is. Now, cyclospora cases are surging across the country. They've had 18 states reporting people being sickened by the foodborne parasite. And again, remember, it's not Taco Bell that's the problem. It's the produce.
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Kiss 98.1. New Kids on the Block, the right stuff from 1988 on this Best of the 80s and 90s weekend. Hey, it's Mary. What is the perfect length of time for a movie? Let's just put it this way, 2 hours is too long. More next.

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0: 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This is Delilah, who's with me on the phone lines.
1: Hi, this is Tara.
0: Hi, Tara. What can I do for you tonight?
1: I was hoping that you could play a song for me that I want to dedicate to my boyfriend.
0: What's your honey's name? What do you want to tell him?
1: His name is Jarrett.
0: Tell me why you love your boyfriend.
1: Well, we've kind of had like an on and off thing for like 2.5 years now, and circumstances just never really worked out, and he's the sweetest guy ever, and we finally are in a place where it's going to work for us, so I'm just really excited.
0: So why was it not working out before?
1: Well, he did a lot of moving around, and so did I, and it was like we could never see each other, and that's not the best time for a relationship. We both agreed on that.
0: But now he's back and close by.
1: Yes, he's only like a 20-minute drive away, so.
0: So now you're able to see each other, connect with each other, and text about 500 times a day.
1: Exactly.
0: How many times do you think you text each day? 10, 20, 30?
1: We probably send at least 50 to 60 texts to each other each day, if not more.
0: Uh-huh.
1: We talk all day long.
0: Let me play that for you. You have a great night.
1: You too. Thank you.

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2: If you have joined us for the very first time, where have you been? Maybe a family member or a friend or a new sweetheart encouraged you to join us tonight. Whatever the case, I'm just glad you finally found us. I've been here for years playing love songs for you, and it's nice that you finally showed up. We'd love to play a song for you tonight.

0: thing she really knows how sorry I am and how much I love her.
1: What's her name, Ty?
0: Her name is Jen.
1: So you and Jen are trying to combine two families, and you both have bad tempers.
0: We both have very bad tempers, and we're both very, very stubborn.
1: And your mouth gets going before your heart does.
0: Yeah, and we both say hurtful things without thinking about it. We try to go back and fix it later, and we never can.
1: Nope, you can't take those words back.
0: I believe there's one true love for me in my life, and I think she's it.
1: Then stop saying hurtful things.
0: I know, and I want to tell her how much I love her and how sorry I am for not being there when I should have been.
1: You know, I have learned, my mom used to say, sis, if you can't say something nice, don't say anything at all. And it's like, if you can't say something nice, don't say anything at all. But lately I've been applying that. And when I see that I'm out of control and my mouth is going to get going before my brain, I will just say to the people that I love, I can't talk right now. I'm not shutting you out. I'm not giving you the silent treatment. I'm giving myself a time out.
0: And we both need to live by that rule, and neither one of us has done it lately.
1: Well, you work on
0: that. More guilty.
1: You work on that, Ty, and I'll find a song for you.
0: I appreciate it, Delilah. You have a great night.
1: Bye-bye.

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2: So what are you thinking about tonight? Who are you thinking about? Who's in your heart? Is there somebody that is so prevalent in your thoughts you can't sleep? You can't work because when you try to work, your mind wanders off and you find yourself dreaming that dreamy smile, thinking about the object of your affection. If you are in that little dream place right now, I am here to encourage that.

0: Hi, you've called the Delilah Show. Who's this?
1: This is Arshad.
0: Arshad?
1: Yep.
0: Welcome. What can I do for you?
1: Well, I broke up with the love of my life about 2 years ago. And the reason that she gave me when she broke up with me was that we listened to different types of music. Didn't quite understand that.
0: Wow, yeah. that's a new breakup line.
1: Yeah.
0: In all my breakup lines I ever used, I never used that one on a guy. I use the, it's not you, it's me, you're just too good for me. I use the, let's just be friends. I used a lot of lines, but I never used the, you listen to different music than I listen to.
1: Yeah. And we even talked about starting a life together and everything, but it never happened.
0: Well, that's because obviously you don't listen to the same kind of music. I mean, gosh. What kind of music does she listen to? If you're calling me, you obviously have great taste in music.
1: Well, she listens to reggae and pop. And I listen to pop, country, and basically anything that sounds good to me.
0: I guess her loss, huh?
1: Yeah.
0: Yeah, it's hers.
1: It's hers.
0: It's hers.
1: Okay.
0: Let me play a song, a good song, a great song, a wonderful, wonderful, fabulous, Delilah-esque song for her.
1: Thank you. Thank you.

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0: Hi, good evening. Who's this?
1: This is Renee.
0: Hi, Renee. What can I do for you?
1: I want you to request a song for a very good friend of mine. His name is Will. Basically, I'm hoping that we get back together.
0: So this isn't a very good friend. This is an ex-boyfriend.
1: We haven't seen each other in 4 to 5 years.
0: Are you talking? Are you conversing? Are you in a relationship now with him? Or are you just in your imagination?
1: Right now, we're just talking. We're trying to get some time to hang out because our busy schedules are kind of messed up. So,
0: do you live in the same area?
1: Yeah, we do. We live about half an hour away from each other.
0: And how long have you been talking?
1: Actually, I just recently ran into him at a Walmart. So we've been talking for the past 5 days.
0: And you've got a crush on him all over again.
1: Oh, yes. Oh, my gosh. I can't even explain the feeling, Delilah. When I ran into him, I saw his face because he looked around at me in surprise. And my heart was beating so fast. Oh, I couldn't even breathe, Delilah. It was wonderful.
0: I know that feeling. I had that feeling at least once in my life where someone took your breath away and you couldn't think straight and you wanted to say something witty and bright and engaging and you just sounded stupid because you're just flabbergasted and out of breath. And
1: the only thing that would make me talk was he came over and he hugged me and that's when I could start speaking again.
0: Now, see, if that were me and I was thinking about the person I was thinking about, that would have made it worse, I think.
1: Oh.
0: Huh, what's his name, Will?
1: Yes.
0: And did you have a song or you want me to pick one out that will let him know that you are, oh, so infatuated?
1: Well, you know what? Since you're so good at picking out songs, I'll let you do it for me.
0: I will do that for you.
1: Thank you so much.

0: Tonight's Delilah's Dilemma is from Sarah, who says, I have a dilemma. I am the mother of young adult children, and I am a magnet for toxic, abusive men. I've been in 3 long-term relationships, each time waiting for them to become better men, and they never did. My father moved away when I was 8, and he went to raise another woman's children and had very little contact with me over the years. Now he has Alzheimer's disease, has trouble even remembering me, and I have been asked to go take care of him. I've been in and out of so many toxic relationships, each time leaving with less than I came with, that I'm now down to owning a car and the clothes I can carry. So I'm tempted to do this because part of me hopes it could help me heal and at the same time get back on my feet. Another part of me is afraid, and I'm just going back to the first toxic man in my life. What do you think? Sarah, I will have my words of advice for you coming up next. You're listening to Delilah.
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0: Jeannie. This is Delilah. Thank you for being patient.
1: Oh, that's quite all right. How are you tonight?
0: I'm good. What can I do for you?
1: Well, first, I just want to tell you that I really admire and appreciate your divinely inspired wisdom.
0: Well, and it is divinely inspired because let me tell you, on my own, I made every mistake in the book, girlfriend.
1: I hear you.
0: Before God stepped in and said, no, that ain't the way.
1: Absolutely. I know what you're saying.
0: And what can I do to make your night more special?
1: I would like you to play a song for my daughter, Ryan. She is staying with my niece for the summer.

0: question for you as we slip through this summer night together. Who is your go-to person? When you feel like your world is falling apart, who do you need a hug from? Who do you need to just listen? Who is that somebody? Who is that mama bear or mom figure? Who can you turn to when there's no one to turn to? Once you figure that out, I want you to call that person and say, I love you. I appreciate you. I respect you. I honor you. And I thank you for being that person for me. We'll be back. You're listening to the Lila.
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1: And AJ right here. Well, it's officially Sunday morning, which means all of your Saturday night plans need to be accomplished very quickly for it to still count. We've got music coming up from Savage Garden on this Best of the 80s and 90s weekend. Right now, it's time for Katy Perry.

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Kiss 98.1 and AJ. Michael Jackson always said this beat came to him sometime in the 70s, and he had it in his head until it finally was recorded, and then it stayed in his head because he danced to it for, gosh, a couple of decades. Billie Jean

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1: And, well, no Taylor Swift weddings this weekend. What else have we have going on in our lives? Didn't it feel like we had some sort of visceral connection to her wedding last weekend?

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1: Well, they did have sort of a falling out. 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

Kiss 98.1, the best variety of the 80s, 90s, and today. Well, if you're looking for 80s music, you're in the right spot. Thanks to that one from Journey and one coming up from the Go-Go's next. The 90s, too, for that matter, with Bryan Adams on the way.

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1: And tap that contest tab. 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And go backstage for a Q&A and autographed merch with Bryan, too. I was

0: Spokane's Kiss 98.1. And HJ right here. And I love the music we play around here. I hope you do too. In fact, I'm guessing you do because you're listening. 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

98.1. Playing the 80s to now? Well, this one by Toto on a best of the 80s and 90s weekend. But don't forget, Weezer recorded their version a couple of years ago. I anticipate they may perform it at our iHeartRadio Music Festival when it comes to Vegas in September. 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

home of Valentine in the Morning, 5 to 9 a.m. It's Kiss 98.1. And Sherry, by the way, a real woman, a real estate agent in California and former girlfriend of this guy. 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
1: And AJ right here. It's the best of the 80s and 90s weekend. Mariah Carey is coming up in just a minute with a song called Can't Let Go. It's Rihanna's turn first with a song called Stay.

0: Kiss 98.1. And AJ right here. Appreciate you listening. I know it's early, but the soundtrack is just right for somebody who is just waking up. I get to take my breath away and keep the mood calm from Berlin and then kick it into high gear with Bruno Mars. I just might in a few minutes as well.
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home of Valentine in the morning, 5 to 9 a.m. It's Kiss 98.1. September 18th and 19th rapidly approaching. That's when we'll get to see Benson Boone sing at our iHeartRadio Music Festival. One of the great performers on this year's lineup. He's singing right here with the song, Sorry, I'm Here for Someone Else.

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1: 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There is still a few tickets left. It's going to be a great lineup. Benson's part of it. Weezer is part of it. I love the fact that Snoop Dogg is also on the list of performers this year. AXS.com.
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Your shot at the $1,000 fill-up happens every hour starting at 9 a.m. tomorrow. 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I've never seen a-

Spokane's Kiss 98.1. And AJ right here. It's the best of the 80s and 90s weekend. A song they kind of played around with and weren't exactly happy with when it was all finished. It was their producer and their manager who said, "You've got to release this song." And it went to number one in 1985. It's Tears for Fears. Everybody wants to rule the world.

0: 98.1, playing the 80s to now. And AJ right here, and your early Sunday morning soundtrack includes The Cutting Crew with I Just Died in Your Arms Tonight, one of the biggest songs of the summer of 1987. We'll hear that one in a few. And restaurant owners have revealed the smarter way to order. This is big info coming your way before 5:45 this morning.
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And the forecast calls for rain from Rihanna. It's Umbrella right here. It's best of the 80s and 90s weekend. And a great one from the 90s, Delamitri's Roll to Me is next.

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Kiss 98.1, the best variety of the 80s, 90s, and today. And a shout out to Cam, who is listening on iHeartRadio early this morning. Hopefully you got a cup of coffee nearby. 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

Kiss 98.1. 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

0: home of Valentine in the Morning, 5 to 9 a.m., Kiss 98.1. I'm Heather, and if there's ever anything you want to let us know, send a message, request a song, you can do that by clicking the talkback mic when you're listening to us on our free iHeartRadio app, just like Melissa did. 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

Kiss 98.1. Heather here, just reading that article about the poor people that were stuck on a plane on the runway for hours in the sweltering heat. So what's the longest you've ever been stuck on a plane? Apparently, this is pretty common. You can message me using that talkback mic on the free iHeartRadio app, and we'll chat in just a few.

0: the home of Valentine in the morning, Kiss 98.1. I'm Heather, and I was just reading that article about the people that were stuck on a plane, on the tarmac, for hours in the sweltering heat, no food, no water. I don't know why they do this. Just let the people off the plane. Let them wait inside the airport, right? So, Stephanie, what's the longest you've ever been stuck on a plane?
1: We were stuck on the tarmac for 2 hours, and they said they were going to have to cancel the flight and loaded us all. They changed their minds. They put us back on the plane, and then we waited for 3 more hours. It was the most ridiculous delay I've ever endured, and it was all for a work trip that I didn't even want to go on.
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The best variety of the 80s, 90s, and today, Kiss 98.1. And we are getting the party started tomorrow. 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

0: 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I'm Heather, and we're talking pet names. The most popular pet names for the year have been revealed, and I'm not talking about animals. I mean pet names that couples use for each other. So according to this poll, Babe is the most used, followed by Honey, Baby, Sweetheart, and Love, and the most hated pet names for partners, Baby Cakes, Snookums, Puddin', and Sweet Cheeks. Are you guilty of these? Maybe your partner likes it.
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Spokane's best variety, Kiss 98.1. And when Adele announced she was taking a break from music, she said she might be gone a decade, which is a very long time. However, it's only been 2 years, and she was just spotted in a recording studio, so it might not be that long.

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0: 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I'm Heather, and we're talking about cricket feet to help you sleep and know you don't need to eat bugs. 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Now, one scientist is saying, yeah, this actually does work. Your feet have a lot of nerve endings in them, and when you rub them together, it can actually calm down your central nervous system and help you fall asleep faster. So if you are having trouble, try cricket feet. 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

0: 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Heather here, and if you thought your pet was spoiled, think again. Some devoted pet parents taking their love to a whole new level. We're talking massages, red light therapy, cooling masks, goat milk lattes, gourmet food, even fancy pedicures. In fact, Americans spent a record $158 billion on their pets last year. So that got me thinking, if you want to start a business, maybe have it centered around something to do with pets because people are spending the money.
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1: 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Good morning. Hey, it's Mary Booth. Happy National Pecan Pie Day. Yeah, I already know what I want for lunch and maybe dinner, too.

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1: Fine Young Cannibals, She Drives Me Crazy on this Best of the 80s and 90s weekend. Hey, it's Mary. She's been a doctor, a pilot. She even ran for president. Now Barbie's going somewhere new on a postage stamp. They have a new series of Barbie Forever stamps at the post office.

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0: 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Heart and these dreams on this best of the 80s and 90s weekend. Hey, it's Mary. Is it just me, or if you pay for a window seat, shouldn't you get a window? It's not just me, and there's a lawsuit. More next.
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1: Hey, it's Mary. Even if you're not into soccer, which I'm becoming a fan of, you're probably going to want to catch the halftime show for the final next Sunday. Shakira, Madonna, BTS, and Justin Bieber.

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1: Hey, it's Mary. You've probably heard somebody say, it's the little things that count. You know, they're right. A new survey says a third of us actually look for little things that make a dreary day better. Finding a parking spot without having to drive around. Realizing it's a Thursday when you thought it was Wednesday. Finding 10 bucks in a pair of jeans you haven't worn in ages. Oh, and the jeans still fit. Little things, right? Here's some others. Getting home before it starts raining. Getting multiple green lights in a row. A good hair day. What little things make you happy? Tap that talk back, Mike. Let me know.
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1: It's a best of the 80s and 90s weekend with Whitesnake. Here I go again. Hey, it's Mary. Well, here we go again, giving away $1,000. A little advice from a previous winner?
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1: The Backstreet Boys headlining the official F1 after party after the Formula One Grand Prix in November. Hey, it's Mary. I think you missed a spot. Where we're missing with our sunscreen next.

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1: Mary here. So you use sunscreen. That's a huge plus. But chances are you don't get it everywhere it needs to go. A recent study had people apply sunscreen to their face, and then they used a UV camera to show them the spots they missed. The average person missed at least 10% of their face. Two specific areas they missed most, the bridge of their nose, which, by the way, is where I had a skin cancer, and your eyelids. Honestly, never thought about that. By the way, the other places people often miss, your ears, your scalp, tops of your toes, backs of your knees, and your armpits.
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Natalie Imbruglia for 1997. 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

Spokane's Kiss 98.1, the best variety of the 80s, 90s, and today. Phil Collins, You Can't Hurry Love on this best of the 80s and 90s weekend. Hey, it's Mary. A surprisingly big source of stress for couples that I never saw coming. You probably didn't either. And no, it's not money. More next.

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Not a fan of changing the clocks twice a year? 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This week, House lawmakers voting on a bill to make daylight saving time permanent nationwide. What do you think? Tap that talk back.

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1: It's a best of the 80s and 90s weekend with Mariah Carey, who was spotted last weekend not being a diva. She was in line at Disney's California Adventure, just like everyone else.

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1: Hey, it's Mary Booth. Move over, romantic partners. A new survey finds 49% of dog parents say their dog is actually their ultimate soulmate. And for 9 out of 10, that connection with their dog is a soul-level bond, which they see as a true kindred spirit, not just a pet. Half of dog moms and dads say their pup is the first source of comfort they want on a tough day. How about you? Tap that talk back, Mike. Tell me about your dog.
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1: Checking in on your Sunday afternoon. I hope you're having a great one so far. What's going on? I'm Michelle Fay hanging with you. Ed Sheeran is coming up next. Here's Tina Turner.

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